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6: What's going on? It's Fearless Fred. I worked at the GOAT in 2003. I wasn't very good then, and I think I'm even worse now. You know what I will say about Lloyd? I started gardening because I was broke. That's the wild thing. I made no money, so I had a plot in a garden, and that garden gave me a love of gardening, and I still grow stuff today. I have a garden with my kids. It's the best thing ever. If it wasn't for Lloydminster, I don't know if I would have found a love of gardening. They should put that on a sign when you're coming in off the Yellowhead. Welcome to Lloyd. You'll love the gardens.
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7: Andrew Beckler here, host of The Daily Grind and music director at The GOAT circa 2011. 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

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How much will you take? Coming Monday. 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
0: The Goat turns 25 this month. We needed something big, huge, massive to celebrate.
6: And you know what they say?
0: Cash is king. Presenting the Goat's $1,000 bankrupt Billy. Starting Monday, we're giving away cold hard cash every day, all week.
7: All right, yeah!
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7: That is so awesome. 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
0: Thanks, Sue.
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1: Hey, it's Phil Aubrey, current morning man at 92.1 City in Winnipeg, and forever a member of the Herd. I did two tours of duty in Lloydminster at the GOAT. 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I gotta be honest, though. The first time I was there, I wasn't married yet. I didn't have kids. Don't tell my family. But as you can imagine, that was unbelievable. Oh, my God. The partying, the music, the sports. What a great hockey town Lloydminster is. Happy 25th birthday to one of the most kick-ass radio stations in Canada.
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1: Well, hello. I am Gruff Kishnowski. You know, the guy from Innisfree. In is free. You have to pay to get out. I remember in 2001 when we launched, how much fun that was. And then all the years I spent at the GOAT and Lloydminster, love the city. Happy 25, GOAT. You're looking fantastic for 25. We'll see how we look at 30. You might need a little nip and tuck there. But yeah, happy 25.
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1: What's going on? It's Fearless Fred. I worked at the GOAT back in 2003. Great time. Loved it there. If it wasn't for my experiences at the GOAT, I wouldn't have the incredibly luxurious 15-year-old hatchback that I have today. So, thank you.
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0: 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A quarter century of rock in the Border City. 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
1: My name is Doug Zakodnik. I was the first general manager of the GOAT when it launched in 2001. My most fondest memory of the GOAT is before it was the GOAT. We were at a golf tournament, and our program director at the time, Ryan Zimmerman, called me over to tell me he had this great new name for the radio station. And he said, we're going to call it the GOAT. I said, there's no way in the world. And I drove away. But anyhow, I was going down to do a market survey in Lloydminster, and I just stopped in at a friend's place at Edmonton, and I told him what we were thinking about calling the station. And his 11-year-old daughter went, cool. I called Ryan, and not so many words, told him how lucky he was, and that's how the GOAT became the GOAT.
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1: 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The answer should be obvious. Remember, no one actually marries the girl next door. 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It's another chapter in the story you write together.
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9: 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Holy smokes, that's hard to believe. We were just a bunch of kids having fun and want to thank you for being a part of it with us. Congrats on 25 amazing years and cheers to the next 25.
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9: What's going on? It's Fearless Fred. I worked at the GOAT in 2003. I wasn't very good then, and I think I'm even worse now. You know what I will say about Lloyd? I started gardening because I was broke. That's the wild thing. I made no money, so I had a plot in a garden, and that garden gave me a love of gardening, and I still grow stuff today. I have a garden with my kids. It's the best thing ever. If it wasn't for Lloydminster, I don't know if I would have found a love of gardening. They should put that on a sign when you're coming in off the Yellowhead. Welcome to Lloyd. You'll love the gardens.
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1: 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You found it. 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

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This is how you remind me of what I really am. Another one bites the dust. 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
4: 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I did two tours of duty in Lloydminster at the GOAT. 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I gotta be honest, though. The first time I was there, I wasn't married yet. I didn't have kids. Don't tell my family. But as you can imagine, that was unbelievable. Oh, my God. The partying, the music, the sports. What a great hockey town Lloydminster is. 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
4: Well, hello, I am Gruff Kishnowski. 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I remember in 2001 when we launched, how much fun that was. And then all the years I spent at the GOAT in Lloydminster, love the city. Happy 25, GOAT. You're looking fantastic for 25. We'll see how we look at 30. You might need a little nip and tuck there. But yeah, happy 25.
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1: 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Loved it there. If it wasn't for my experiences at the GOAT, I wouldn't have the incredibly luxurious 15-year-old hatchback that I have today. So, thank you.
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